Hearing echoes on the acoustic storm live in acoustic from Abbey Road. As father of eight, David Gilmour ushering in the Father's Day edition of the acoustic storm as he heads into the eye of the storm in words and music. I'm Audrey Parrott with you, and in honor of Father's Day, there'll be tunes about dads. But first, it's Ian Anderson, father to Gail and James Duncan, with his acoustic micro version of the Jethro Tull concept album, Thick as a Brick.

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Do you know what I mean? 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The storm rolls on with Bad Company and Seagull.

0: Feeling all right on the acoustic storm with traffic and a bluesy arrangement from Bon Jovi, You Give Love a Bad Name. An extended set of paternal acoustic rock is on the way for Father's Day, with music from Springsteen, The Stones, and then David Gilmour and daughter Romany take flight into the eye of the storm with an avian tune.
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son, take a good look around. This is your hometown. The Acoustic Storm with Father's Day Acoustic Rock from Bruce Springsteen. Capturing a photo with you in your birthday suit before that, we heard Picture Book from The Kinks and Loudon Wainwright III with Daughter. With Prodigal Son, the storm carries on with the Stones from Beggar's Banquet.

0: The Acoustic Storm with Dan Fogelberg's tribute to his father, leader of the band, and John Lennon with a song he wrote about his son Sean, beautiful boy. David Gilmour is in the eye of the storm. During the height of the COVID pandemic, David Gilmour did quite a few acoustic home concerts with his family. The sessions were called the Von Trapp family, a nod to the Von Trapp family singers from The Sound of Music, as well as how the Gilmours and most of us were feeling during that time, trapped. The sets were uncharacteristic of the iconic guitarist of Pink Floyd, as there wasn't a hint of lead guitar featured, nor a single Pink Floyd tune performed. Rather, it was an opportunity for Gilmour to connect with his fans in a homegrown kind of way. The project had the feeling of a family gathered singing songs around a campfire. Gilmour's wife, Polly Samson, a well-known author, lyricist, and partner in rhyme throughout most of David's career, sang harmony on many of the songs, while David alternated lead vocals with daughter Romany Gilmour.
1: Well, Polly's been writing lyrics with me way back to the Division Bell, but during the lockdown whole thing, we started a little kind of fun thing, helped to promote Polly's book, which got lost in the wash a little bit. And so we started doing that, and we started singing a song or two. Romany, who had had about three lessons on the harp or something, nothing very much, she would start playing, and I guess all of us actually were singing along, but gradually they all pulled out because Romany's voice, just with mine, just was doing something special.
2: One for sorrow, two for joy.

0: Janie.
1: David and daughter Romany Gilmore on the Father's Day edition of The Acoustic Storm. The Magpie with Romany on harp from their Von Trapped sessions. The father-daughter duo returns to the eye again next hour, along with more Father's Day acoustic rock, plus the Acoustic Storm request of the week.
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The Grateful Dead on the Acoustic Storm from American Beauty with Friend of the Devil. The storm thunders on with Kevin Cronin of REO Speedwagon and a song title that might be good advice for a father to his child. Roll with the changes.

0: The Acoustic Storm with Vienna from Billy Joel, who once revealed in an interview that it took him a few years to realize that in those lyrics, he had written about his feelings regarding his father. We also heard Tom Petty and the Heartbreakers with a stripped-down and live performance of I Won't Back Down, and the Mamas and the Papas on this Father's Day Storm with California Dreamin'. We'll get back to the paternal theme on the Acoustic Storm with music from Bowie and Buffett, and then a tune from David Gilmour as he enters the eye of the storm.
1: Hey, good morning. You're heading to the airport, right?
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From the horn section of the Acoustic Storm Library, there's David Clayton Thomas along with Blood, Sweat, and Tears on the Billie Holiday classic, God Bless the Child. Also, David Bowie with Kooks, a song he wrote with the birth of his son Zoe. And we started with Kenny Loggins' all-acoustic take on Danny's song. Father's Day can also be a time of remembrance for those of us who have lost our dads. It's Keb Moe and Color Him Father on the Father's Day edition of the Acoustic Storm.

He says education is the thing if you want to compete. 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I love this man and I don't know why, except I'll need his strength until the day that I die. My mother loves him and I can tell by the way she looks at him when he holds my little sister Rochelle. I heard her say just the other day that if it hadn't been for him, she couldn't have found her way. 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

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And she knows that she and seven children couldn't have gotten very far. 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

The Acoustic Storm with Jimmy Buffett, tracing his family tree with Son of a Sailor. And Kurt Smith of Tears for Fears with his daughter Diva in there with a stripped-down Mad World, which went viral on social media in 2020. David Gilmour is in The Eye of the Storm. Shine on You Crazy Diamond is a tribute to Floyd's former bandmate, Syd Barrett, and the struggles he faced with mental health and drug use. Gilmour has also mentioned the tune is a reflection on childhood and the loss of innocence as one ages.

0: David Gilmour in the Eye of the Storm with Shine On You, Crazy Diamond. Fatherly acoustic rock is coming up on the Acoustic Storm, including a major branch of the Dylan musical family tree.
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Like Father, Like Son, Stormin' with Jacob Dylan and the Wallflowers, and One Headlight, live and acoustic. Of course, Jacob is the son of Bob Dylan, who brought us all along the Watchtower. Here's a Father's Day tune from Emerson, Lake & Palmer on the Acoustic Storm, Watching Over You.

You'll accompany me, Bob Seger and the Silver Bullet Band on the Acoustic Storm. The Acoustic Storm request of the week is from Steve Kamhai of Kalamazoo, Michigan. He catches the storm online at Jewel 95.5 in Greenville, Tennessee. Steve writes, "My request is to hear Cat Stevens, the boy with a moon and star on his head. I've been a Cat Stevens fan since the 70s. He's a great storyteller, and this song tells a wonderful story."

0: from his 1972 album Catch Bull at Four, Cat Stevens, Boy with a Moon and Star on His Head, the acoustic storm request of the week. There's a storm system up ahead with more Father's Day acoustic rock, and then it's a family affair as David Gilmour heads into the eye of the acoustic storm.
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The Acoustic Storm with Fleetwood Mac, and a song dedication from Stevie Nicks to her father, Jess, with Landslide. Paul Simon is a father of four, three of which have followed in Dad's footsteps. Harper, his eldest son, has two albums out. From Harper's self-titled debut album, it's Berkeley Girl.

Father's Day on the Acoustic Storm with father and daughter from Paul Simon. And his daughter is Lulu, a budding pop artist who just released her debut album in 2019. David Gilmour is in the eye of the acoustic storm. David Gilmour, known as the guitarist, vocalist, and writer of Pink Floyd, is also known for his solo work. David's guitar playing, singing, and songwriting became major factors of Pink Floyd's worldwide success, including his distinctive vocals and guitar playing on The Dark Side of the Moon, the third most successful album of all time. In 1978, David released his first self-titled solo album, which charted in the UK and the US. In 1996, Pink Floyd were inducted into the Rock and Roll Hall of Fame. David has an instinctive and distinctive sound, evident on his latest solo release, Luck and Strange. It's anything but a solo endeavor, as it's all in the family. His wife, the novelist and journalist Polly Sampson, penned the words, and Gilmour's three grown children, daughter Romany and sons Gabriel and Charlie, made their contributions to the record via singing and songwriting. To Gilmour, having his family on the new album was liberating from what he used to do on his previous solo releases. David Gilmour recalls how quickly Romany took to music

0: age.
1: 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I just gave her a piece of paper. 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

0: from David Gilmour's latest release, Luck and Strange, with Between Two Points. Daughter Romany Gilmour out front on that one. Stick around, there's another Father's Day tune straight ahead on The Acoustic Storm. 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
2: Here's a look at today, June 22nd, in rock history. So tell me, open, pull me out. On this day, Metallica started a four-week run at number one on the U.S. album chart with their sixth studio album, Load, in 1996. The album topped the charts in over 15 countries and included the tracks Until It Sleeps, King Nothing, and Hero of the Day. In 1968, the Jeff Beck Group, featuring Rod Stewart on vocals and Ronnie Wood on bass, made its U.S. live debut at New York's Fillmore East. And happy birthday to musician, singer, songwriter, and producer Todd Rundgren. He was born today in 1948. And that's a look at June 22nd in rock history. For Wind FM, I'm Chris DiCarlo.
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0: 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On July 11th, Rocked Out With Us and Nothing Fancy. 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
1: Oh, back at it.
0: It's the after Father's Day sales today.
1: Hey, Father's Day was great, by the way.
0: Good. I'm glad you had a good one.
1: Yeah, it was.

0: fun.
1: All right. So let's start on a good note.
0: All right. This is, well, speaking of Father's Day and children, right? Mm-hmm. 40 years later, a children's book is now a bestseller.
1: 40 years?
0: 40 years ago, a book was written.
1: What's starting this trend? What happened?
0: So it's this Colorado author. Mm-hmm. It's a vocabulary book that she co-wrote in 1985, and now it's on the Amazon's bestseller list. The book is called Weighty Words, and it's designed to teach kids tough vocabulary through short stories and wordplay.
1: Oh, that's cool.
0: And it had like a small following over the years, never really broke through, but TikTok, social media. Yeah, a video recently went viral, sparking this book, introducing the book to a whole new generation. So basically overnight, demand surged so much that the publisher had to rush new copies. You got to think that this was 1985 and like, what the hell? So
1: seriously,
0: they had to rush new copies into print. One of the book's creators say the reaction, it's been surreal, calling it a strike of lightning. Because they never made a dime when it first came out. Like, it didn't make, it was not that big
1: of a book. It was a failure to them.
0: Kind of, and now it's a huge book. So they say it's the most meaningful part isn't the sales. It's seeing families and friends enjoying something that was nearly forgotten. So
1: did he say that as he was walking to the bank with his big paycheck?
0: No, he said, makes me believe in magic.
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1: These guys are 11. All
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1: Dupree, have you ever heard of Tim Tams?
0: Who's Tim Tam?
1: Where's Tim Tam?
0: Who's Tim and what's his Tam? No.
1: Tim Tams are being described as Australian Oreos.
0: Oh.
1: But when I look at them, I'm like, those aren't Oreos.
0: Does it have the thing in the middle? Like the cream?
1: Sort of, yes.
0: Or is it the Vegemite?
1: No Vegemite involved in this. Okay, so these are you ready for this? Okay, so yeah, I get kind of the Oreo connection, but not really.
0: Do you dip a cookie in Foster's? Foster's Australian for beer.
1: No, listen to this. It's two malted chocolate biscuits.
0: Okay.
1: Sandwiching creamy cocoa filling, and then it's covered in chocolate. Like, it's dipped in... Doesn't that sound so good?
0: Ooh, so...
1: Like, it's chocolate overload.
0: Yeah. So, okay. So, what are the... What is the cookie part again?
1: Malted biscuits.
0: Malted chocolate. So, it's very chocolatey.
1: Yeah. And then creamy cocoa filling. And then it's kind of coated in a chocolate covering. And the thing is

0: they were or are available at Costco, and they've had a run on them because people are going nuts for
1: them.
0: That's
1: what I was going to say. Where do you get these? Okay.
0: Yeah. So if you do find them, and first off, they're $13.99 a box. So they're kind of expensive. I mean, they're imported. What can I say?
1: That sounds good, though.
0: But there's a certain way that you're supposed to eat them. And I'm like, okay, you dunk them in milk. No.
1: Are you do you break it like you do a Oreo?
0: Oh, like the twist and the thing? No. So it's called the Tim Tam Slam. You bite off the corners on each end of it.
1: Okay.
0: Even though they're kind of squares, you bite off the two corners, and then you dunk them in coffee, and you suck the liquid through the cookie like a straw.
1: So you're sucking?
0: Yeah.
1: The coffee.
0: You're sucking the Tim Tam.
1: The Tim Tam. So it's not a round cookie like Oreo. It's a square.
0: No, I would almost say Biscoff almost.
1: Okay, Biscoff, yeah.
0: Maybe a little bit bigger than that. But apparently they're all the rage right now. They're Tim Tams.
1: You can
0: get them at Costco. They come from Australia. And good luck finding them. They're the latest rage.
1: Yeah, it sounds good.
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1: 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I'll take the blame for making us late.
0: I was here.
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2: I'm just giving you a warning. I'm a little hard to understand. I actually was raised and born in Kentucky. My mom got in trouble and ran away as a teenager. All my family's from Nashville. My mom ran away to Kentucky because she got in a lot of trouble when she was a teenager. And to honor her, I got in a lot of trouble as a teenager. But I talk funny. Big part of it is, I was attacked by a dog when I was little. It was a little bulldog, and he bit me in the face. He tore from here to here and took part of my tongue. I had 6.5 years of plastic surgery, the kind that makes you real, real, real handsome. It looks good, I'll be honest. It looks good. I just have bad breath a lot, because most of my face is my butt. And,
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0: right. All right. An 85-year-old Florida man posted bail for blanking.
1: Posted bail for, was he caught? I don't know. I was going to say, like, was he at a strip club and he took a woman home? I mean, what was he doing at 85? And he's a Florida man.
0: Florida man, 85-year-old, can get into so much trouble.
1: It's endless stuff.
0: Really? So what do you think it is? If you had to narrow it down for one Florida 85-year-old man.
1: I think he had a cool sports car or something, and he was just, like, racing or something.
0: Okay.
1: I don't know.
0: That's a good
1: like a
0: one.
1: Like a Corvette.
0: Go, 85-year-old yeah. man. What do you think it is? Text your guest to 888-WIND-FM2. 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
1: 352 today, your community connection. What are you doing for the 4th of July?
0: I don't know yet.
1: Yet.
0: What are you doing?
1: Well, you can go to 352today.com and you can see a complete list of all the 4th of July fireworks and events to celebrate America's 250th that's happening in the 352.
0: We might, the past couple years, we went to Alachua because they have like the biggest small town fireworks. It's really good over there.
1: Like, yeah, and you watch it from the parking lot of Lowe's? Where did you go?
0: Yeah, well, that was the first year. Last year, we went a little closer. Into the park.
1: You went to the Publix parking lot.
0: But the thing that's cool is, like, say Lowe's, it is up on a little bit of a hill.
1: Yeah.
0: So you kind of get a good shot of it depending on where you're standing. But so many people go to that Lowe's that you got to make sure you're there early. But the fireworks are great. I mean, it's like a big city firework display, but it's small town Alachua.
1: Yeah. Well, the cool thing is because it's America's 250th anniversary birthday, I don't know which. Anyway, there are more 4th of the July fireworks.
0: Yeah, like
1: happening.
0: My neighbors probably.
1: Yeah, your neighbors too. But you can read all about it and gather your friends and family together and caucus about your 4th of July festivities. 352today.com.
0: There's options.
1: Yes, that's, lots of options.
0: Yes, lots of options.
1: Scottie Scheffler sank a massive 65-foot birdie. It was incredible. And then you had 17-year-old Miles Russell, who had his dad caddy for him on the 18th, proud papa moment on a Father's Day. But it was Wyndham Clark who won the U.S. Open, and his dad flew in to surprise him.
0: Nice.
1: Isn't that sweet? Corey Haim, not Corey Haim, won the inaugural race at Coronado. Yeah, and he's not racing either. In the NHL, Brady Tkachuk was traded to Florida to join his brother Matthew. Move over, Kelce brothers, and your Heights podcast, because the Tkachuk brothers also have a podcast as
0: well. You know,
1: the
0: podcast for the Kelce brothers is a

0: little hard to listen to. They're yelling a lot. I don't want anyone yelling at me. Like, they're yelling almost the whole time. It's like, dude, stop yelling at me.
1: I love it.
0: You know what I'm saying?
1: Yes, I know exactly.
0: Like, stop yelling at me.
1: Planned Parenthood in Gainesville is preparing to close on Friday. We knew that was coming, and Friday is the day. And one more thing, an 85-year-old Florida man posted bail for blinking.
0: Speeding. Yeah. Has to be. In his Corvette, right?
1: It has to be? Are you sure?
0: Or in his golf cart. Yeah, I mean, it could be for, like, you know, taking a girl home from a strip club. And, mm-hmm. I don't know. 888-WIN-FM2. Terry says for farting.
1: Okay. Those old man medicine farts. I hear you, Terry.
0: Rob from Ocala is streaking. Lefty, not fluffy. Sorry, man. You're always going to be fluffy. Can't get out of this one. From High Springs, he was holding a tater smoking a cigar. Oh, okay.
1: Okay.
0: Let's see. He got arrested for throwing a block party for his 85th birthday.
1: Yes!
0: Coach Gator Lachua.
1: I like that.
0: Now, that's cool. And then Kevin in Gainesville, he's with me. He says street racing. His Nissan 350Z with a Corvette at 110 miles per hour. That's pretty specific.
1: Okay, story's over.
0: Is that what it is?
1: Yes.
0: Oh, my gosh. Well, he nailed
1: it. Yes, for street racing. William Bosworth, no relation to the Boz, I don't think. I don't know. Pulled over after he was reportedly clocked going 110 miles per hour on State Road 48 in Lake County. The 85-year-old said he was out for a drive. When another car swerved at him.
2: So is there any reason you guys are street racing? Because you're 110 and he's 125.
3: That guy, he swerved at me. And he shouldn't have done that.
2: Okay.
3: I am out just having a little ride in my favorite car.
0: Yeah, I mean, if the dude's swerving, you got to speed up and get out of the way.
1: And race. Bosworth and the driver of the other car, 57-year-old Philip Signorino, both facing charges of street racing and dangerous speeding more than 50 miles per hour. But he was clocked at 110.
0: The other dude, 125.
1: Both men denied that they were racing against each other and had posted bond.
0: How old's the Philip guy?
1: 57.
0: Oh, okay.
1: 57 and 85. Yeah.
0: That's crazy.
1: No word on who won, though.
0: Well, the 125 guy probably won.
1: 72 degrees from the TV 21st Alert Weather Center. Here's a

0: day.
1: Hot and humid to start off the work week as high temperatures climb into the lower to middle 90s this afternoon. We'll see a mix of sun and clouds. Very small chance for a shower popping up later in the day. Tonight, skies are partly cloudy with low temperatures in the lower to middle 70s. More heat, more humidity on Tuesday under partly sunny skies as high temperatures again reach the middle 90s. From the TV20 First Alert Weather Center, I'm meteorologist AJ Willey on Wind FM.

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Happy 250, America. 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
1: And when it comes to real estate, it's always about location, location,
0: yeah,
1: location.
0: For sure.
1: 888 Wind FM 2. We got Phil on the phone. You live downtown Gainesville. Is it really cool?
2: It is a really cool spot. Like, everyone wants to live there. Gainesville right now, that's like downtown is where everyone wants to live.
0: Yeah, because they're doing the streetery things.
1: Yeah, how's the construction going?
2: Oh, man. Awesome. I'm in construction, so.
1: Oh,
2: yeah,
1: my gosh.
2: I'm all about it.
1: So are you judging them?
2: Yeah. Pretty hard, yeah.
0: Hey, have you ever been? Yeah. I see it all the time. I've never been. The Wyatt's Coffee over there off of, by the hip.
2: Yeah. It's pretty good.
0: It's pretty good. Because they have Starbucks. Yeah. There's so many coffee spots, like, right around there.
2: Yes, Mods and Starbucks. I know.
1: See, I've been to Mods, and I like Mods.
2: So do I, but you got to be bad to drink Mods coffee.
0: So you got to start on a Wyatt's or something.
2: Yeah, Wyatt's is a little more tame. You know, in Miami, all we drink is Cuban coffee, so.
0: Oh, yeah.
2: Mods is good, yeah.
0: That's awesome. Well, what's the, why can't I think of the place to get the Cubans?
1: Miapa
0: has the Cuban coffee.
2: Miapa.
0: Yeah.
2: Yeah, sort of.
0: Not quite like Miami.
1: Yeah.
2: Not quite, no.
1: Not quite.
2: I like water.
1: Oh, really? Wow. Oh, my gosh. Do you do the thing where you do the Cuban coffee and the bread?
2: Oh, yeah. Yeah, with the tostada.
1: Ooh.
2: That's what they call it. They iron it down with, like, butter inside. Oh, it's so good.
1: Oh, my gosh. My mouth is watering right now.
2: Yeah, it's like drugs. It's really hard to stop doing.
0: Because went down to Key West.
1: Yes,
0: right?
1: And had it for the first time, and it was.
2: Isn't it amazing?
1: Oh, it's
2: like imagine that every single morning.
1: Oh, right? My gosh, I would get so much work done.
2: That's what happens. That is exactly what happens.
1: And what did you call it? The tostada?
2: Tostada, yeah.
1: Tostada.
2: It's like toast and ADA. Tostada.
1: Tostada. Okay. All right, cool. Because I didn't know. Every time I walked in, I'm like, the Cuban coffee with the bread and that's bread. Like salty and buttery, please.
2: Yeah.
0: Is that tostada?
2: Yeah.
1: I just need to take you with me next time.
0: Yeah, there you go.
2: Yeah, absolutely. No, now you can sound like, you know, hey,
0: like
2: I know what I'm doing. And then, of course, there's 15 different ways to order Cuban coffee, right?
1: Yeah. Okay.
2: I drink the colada, which is they serve it the dark black coffee, and then they give you like 10 little cups because it's like for 10 people.
1: Oh.
2: And then they have a café con leche.
0: The con leche.
2: Where they
0: yeah,
2: cook
0: I know
2: with
0: that.
2: The milk, right? And then they have cortalito, which is like café con leche. But squared, you know, with like extra shots. It's, oh my God.
0: Wow.
2: I love
0: that. Thank you for schooling us.
2: Yeah.
0: All this coffee.
1: Oh my gosh.
0: Now my little Keurig thing this morning.
1: Yeah,
0: is
1: it's
0: so
1: like
0: stupid.
1: Nothing. It's you're drinking hot brown water.
0: Like, do you want it? I don't want it. Awesome, man.
1: Well, oh my gosh. Phil, right. Call more often.

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0: Yeah.
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0: Ooh, no rules, just right.
1: Or exactly. Yeah. You too. That's awesome. 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
1: Coming up Saturday, July 11th, it is Nothing Fancy taking the stage.
0: Oh, yeah.
1: Nothing Fancy.
0: It's the Leonard Skinner tribute.
1: Exactly. 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
0: It's a good night out. Everyone you talk to that goes to those shows, it's like, well, we just had dinner, and now we're here, you know? So it's like, you take advantage, make a date night.
1: Yeah, and the vibes are so cool. It's a concert vibe. Parking is free. Parking is close. Drinks at the bar at the Riley, very well priced. I mean, hello, it's the perfect night out. It
0: is, and you know what else is right there? The skate park. Which I have walked over just to see people.
1: It's kind of cool to watch them under the lights.
0: Yeah, and then it's like, oh, I should go into the Riley now. It's a cool little area.
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2: Hey, what's up, guys?
1: Hey, Metalhead Joe, not much. What's going on with you?
2: Hey, not much. So, you know, in Melrose, they sold Chippini.
1: Oh, yes. Okay, Chippini's is the convenience store. Is that a gas station?
2: Fish, bait, and tackle, gas, what used to sell gas.
1: Yeah.
2: Hang out there, drink beer, whatever.
1: How long was that place open? How many generations?
2: 1935.
1: Jeez. Holy cow. Okay.
2: So they were 91 years as Chippini's.
1: Yeah. Gosh, so sad. Moment of silence.
2: Owner.
1: Okay.
0: And where was this?
1: This Melrose, right?
2: Right on the corner.
1: Yeah.
0: Okay.
2: Yeah, so I'm working at the elementary school, and we're looking across the street. The guy, hey, he had to do some small renovations. Well, apparently, the county went in and said, hey, you got to have permits, and you're going to do all this other stuff. They haven't sold gas since 2018, so the tanks have been sitting there for a while. They've had problems with the septic system.
1: Oh, no.
2: So, you know, more than likely, unfortunately, they're probably going to have to knock it down and start all over.
1: No.
2: Which leads to the next problem.
1: Okay.
2: So everybody's in the area is like, oh, we grew up there. I used to get Cokes with my great-great-great-grandfather there, whatever. But you got to get a few of them that are probably going to say, hey, I was conceived in that building and born in that building. You're not going to knock it down.
0: Wow.
2: You know there's got to be one or two of them pulling around like that.
1: Right.
0: Because it's been around since, what, you said for 91 years?
2: 35.
1: 1935. Jeez.
2: The two guys that were running the place, Mark and Robin, I was like, you guys could have made it another nine?
1: Yeah, just make it a nice even. But, man, that's so sad. I hate to see
2: it. It is because the guy, you know, he probably didn't know. I would have had my lawyer look into a lot of things before I bought it.
1: Yeah.
2: If they're going to knock it down, it's just going to be sad.
1: Yeah.
2: I'm not saying that they are, but I don't know the alternatives that the guy's going to have.
1: I guess it's just a wait and see. And
2: pretty much, because it's sad. Have you ever been in there before?
1: No, I have not.
2: Like, all the shelving, he'd taken it all out to do the flooring and stuff, and it's still sitting outside.
1: Oh, gosh.
2: It's been like that.

0: For almost, I think, a month.
1: Oh, geez. The clock tower.
0: Yeah, right. Yeah. And I swear, I picture in my mind's eye, like, if they go to knock it down, that mob scene in Frankenstein.
1: Oh, yeah, with all the fire.
0: The villagers.
1: Yeah, pitchforks.
0: So, I don't know. We'll see what happens.
1: Well, keep us abreast of the situation.
2: Ooh, you said abreast.
0: Sure. No. But, oh, she did, didn't she? We're changing the subject.
2: You caught my attention with that.
0: That's funny.
1: So now where do we go to get our bait and tackle?
0: There's a place up in Keystone.
1: Oh, okay.
0: I think it's called Eagles, something like that.
1: Oh, okay. All right, cool.
0: It's right next to the liquor store. You can't miss it.
2: Nice. Perfect spot.
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1: Another Florida man story coming up. 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
0: Perfect.
1: Florida man caused a crash.
0: Okay.
1: And then tried to steal the blank.
0: The car.
1: The car.
0: That crashed.
1: Okay.
0: Or the, I don't know. maybe they had a dog in the car and he's tried to steal
1: the
0: dog.
1: Don't take the dog. 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
0: Liquor.
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1: 352 today, your community connection. They have information on yet another ramp closure due to FDOT construction. Okay, so this is 75 and 484. It's southbound 75 to 484. It may sound like a broken record, but they're going to close it down again tonight.
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0: I want good news.
1: You want good news. Oh, Big Boy, the dog that we had in here Friday from the Humane Society of Marion County. Beautiful article about him on 352today.com.
0: Oh, okay. There's That's your good news.
1: There's your good news.
0: I thought you were going to say he got adopted. I was like, oh,
1: You know, we need to check because I don't know. He needed to be adopted before he even walked in our door. He is the greatest dog.
0: Yeah, awesome dog, especially if you like low-key, low, like, I mean.
1: Not getting off the couch.
0: He's like an English bulldog, so it's very, they're chill.
1: You want a dog that you don't have to walk?
0: A best friend.
1: Yeah, that's Big Boy for you.
0: Yeah.
1: Gator basketball coach Todd Golden and Thomas Hogg threw out the first pitch Saturday at Tropicana Field.
0: I saw that. Yep.
1: Rays lost the game, but won the series. That's okay.
0: Yeah, now they won yesterday, honey.
1: Yeah, and now they host the Royals tonight. And Jack Caglione, he is a monster this year in the MLB.
0: I mean, normally I'm a fan, right? Because he's a Gator, and but he's playing my Rays, so I gotta hope that he does bad today.
1: No.
0: Jack, you got to strike out, buddy.
1: Yeah, good luck with that. USA men's national team beat Australia 2-0 in the World Cup, and with that, the United States secured a spot in the knockout round. USA plays Turkey Thursday night at SoFi Stadium in L.A. And by the way, World Cup fans coming to America love ranch dressing.
0: Hmm.
1: It's like the thing with them.
0: They are.
1: I guess not. They're enamored with the condiment. But here's the problem. They can't get the ranch dressing through TSA because it's a liquid.
0: So
1: some World Cup fans are trying to sneak Hidden Valley Ranch bottles on planes in their carry-ons. Kraft is asking fans to stay tuned. They are trying to create a TSA-compliant ranch.
0: Did you see? I was laughing.
1: It's called the Packets of Powder, people.
0: Because they're playing the World Cup in Houston, and they altered the back.

0: background of like downtown Houston, they made mountains. Like for the British version, like, and they're like, wait a minute. Like,
1: there's no mountain.
0: It's a very flat land. Yeah. They did AI and they edited to make it basically looks like Denver or something, but it's Houston, Texas. So funny. I guess they didn't like the skyline or something.
1: What's wrong with the Houston skyline? Come on. All right. Funny. And one more thing. Florida man caused a crash and then tried to steal the blank.
0: The cop car.
1: The cop car. There's a good one.
0: Yeah. 888 Wind FM 2. Tom says the tow truck.
1: The tow truck.
0: Crazy Chris says the car.
1: Mm-hmm.
0: Rob from Ocala says the wrecker. Tried to steal the woman.
1: Oh.
0: He crashed into his purse.
1: Oh, I thought he stole the woman. The purse. Okay, that's good.
0: Alan from Alachua, working in Interlochen.
1: Okay. Oh, hey.
0: Cool.
1: Thanks, Alan.
0: Breathalyzer from Bootleg tried to steal what he crashed into. That was my original thought,
1: okay.
0: You know, the car. And then Marshmallow Larry said he tried to steal the ambulance that came to the accident.
1: Ooh, good one.
0: That's a good one.
1: Riley Ferrer was traveling northbound on 75 shortly after midnight Friday when he lost control of his pickup. This is in the Brooksville area.
0: Oh, okay.
1: The truck veered off the road, struck another vehicle, and overturned in the woods. Two people inside the second vehicle did suffer injuries in the crash. A medical transport helicopter landed to transport them, and while fire rescue crews prepared those two for the helicopter, he ran past all first responders at the scene and tried to steal the helicopter.
0: The helicopter? Holy cow.
1: Thank goodness he was not successful. He said he saw the Antichrist moments before he lost control of his pickup and crashed. So they put him in the back of the patrol car, took him to Tampa General Hospital in Brooksville for medical clearance. He was having all sorts of problems. He wouldn't sit still. Problems. After medically being cleared, he was taken to jail.
0: Yeah, I mean, that would be a tough thing to steal. The helicopter, like, I'd pass on that. It seems too hard.
1: Isn't it like foot pedals and arm gears?
0: Yeah.
1: And I wouldn't know. 71 degrees from the TV 21st Alert Weather Center. Here's AJ.
2: Hot and humid to start off the work week as high temperatures climb into the lower to middle 90s this afternoon. We'll see a mix of sun and clouds. Very small chance for a shower popping up later in the day. Tonight, skies are partly cloudy with low temperatures in the lower to middle 70s. More heat, more humidity on Tuesday under partly sunny skies as high temperatures again reach the middle 90s. From the TV 20 First Alert Weather Center, I'm meteorologist AJ Willie on Wind FM.
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0: North Central Florida's iconic rock, Wind FM, Hunter and Dupree. It's 7:30 on your Monday, and let's do this lost lyric. What do we have for the winner?
1: Okay, perfect timing. My computer just loaded to tell you. $20, $20 certificate to Outback Steakhouse.
0: Oh, wow.
1: No Bloomin' rules, just right.
0: Onion.
1: Foster's.
0: Done. Bloomin' onion done. There
1: you
0: go.
1: You know what they have that's really good at Outback, too? Because I like the Alice Springs chicken. I mean, obviously, their steaks are good, but they actually have a very good French onion soup. You ever had a French onion soup?
0: Not a big French onion soup fan, but they also have like a tortilla chicken something.
1: They do. They got. Yeah. I mean, Outback's got some good stuff, but trust me, the French onion soup there is pretty good.
0: All right.
1: You pretty would never much, expect it.
0: There's nothing that's bad there. It's all delicious. All right. To win that, you got to win the lost lyric. I'm going to read you a line from a song, and I'm going to give you a hint today.
1: What? Why? What?
0: Because I'm special.
1: Because it's
0: like
1: Monday
0: that.
1: And you're feeling generous?
0: That's.
1: Is that it?
0: No.
1: Oh. Because it's a hard lyric.
0: Yes, it's Monday okay. And I'm feeling generous.
1: Man.
0: I'm going to read you a line from a song. You have to be the first person on the request line, 888-WIND-FM2, to know the song it came from. Title and artist has to be right, and you win that Outback Steakhouse certificate. Here it is.
1: Okay.
0: I don't mind you hanging out and talking in your sleep.
1: Oh.
0: Here's your hint. It is not the Romantics.
1: Oh.
0: There's okay. Your hint. It's not the Romantics, but here's the lost lyric again. I don't mind you hanging out and talking in your sleep. What song is that lost lyric from? We need title and artist. First one to get it right wins. Call now, 888-WIND-FM2, 888-946-3362. 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

0: 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We're Hunter and Dupree, and today in rock history is brought to you by Chairs.
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2: Here's a look at today, June 22nd, in rock history. So tell me, open, pull me out. On this day, Metallica started a four-week run at number one on the U.S. album chart with their sixth studio album, Load, in 1996. The album topped the charts in over 15 countries and included the tracks Until It Sleeps, King Nothing, and Hero of the Day. In 1968, the Jeff Beck Group, featuring Rod Stewart on vocals and Ronnie Wood on bass, made its U.S. live debut at New York's Fillmore East. And happy birthday to musician, singer, songwriter, and producer Todd Rundgren. He was born today in 1948. And that's a look at June 22nd in rock history. For Wind FM, I'm Chris DiCarlo.

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1: 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You can text us and let us know you're going to bed after an overnight shift. We appreciate
0: that.
1: Good
0: night.
1: Cool.
0: Good night.
1: You can also use that number to give us a call. Wind FM, Hunter and Dupree. Good morning.
2: Good morning, guys. How are you doing on this Monday morning?
0: Yes. Marshmallow Larry.
1: How's it going?
2: Yes, sir. Hey, I'm doing finer than frog hair split four ways. What do you want?
1: Nice. Love it.
2: Debris, I got to get a rundown. What's your deal on the weed eater?
0: The weed eater. I used it this weekend. It works great. First time I used it, I don't think I had the battery snapped in all the way.
2: Right,
0: or maybe
2: you gotta
0: it
2: pull
0: was
2: that. Yeah,
0: the prongs were blocked or something. I don't really know, and it wasn't working.
1: You didn't take the plastic cap, protective cap off of it?
0: No. And then I shoved it in, and then it started working. This weekend, no issues. And
2: you didn't have to pull an electric cord behind you.
0: No electric. That was the biggest pain in the butt, is plugging in the electric and then going around the house. It's like the 100-foot electric cord. So then when you're done, wrapping it up.
2: And you got to try to roll that thing up.
0: It took longer to do all that, unravel and wrap up the cord, than to weed whack the yard.
2: Yes, it did. Yes, it did. Well, I'm glad you enjoy the whacking of weeds.
0: Oh, yeah. It's fun.
2: It won't be so bad now. You can just get in there and go to it.
1: Excellent. We're still waiting for you to come to our houses and weed whack our houses.
2: I'm trying to make that appointment, but your people won't get back with me.
0: You know what I noticed, too, because the weed whacker has a low setting and a high setting.
1: Oh, you got an updated version.
0: And I feel like the high setting, you need it on the high setting.
2: Yeah, if you put it on low, you get the more battery.
0: More battery
2: life.
0: Okay.
1: I don't have a low
2: setting. You go for manpower.
0: But the high is definitely the better setting.
2: Oh, definitely. I'm running that thing on high all the time.
0: Yeah. It's got to be high.
1: Wait a minute. You know what I heard? I run that thing high all the time. Well, you shouldn't be doing drugs with a weed whacker. That's an accident waiting to happen.
0: That's great.
2: I'll try to curb that then. You guys have a beautiful day.
1: You too, Marshmallow Larry.
0: Appreciate it.
2: Bye-bye.
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0: 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Florida woman hit a Florida man on the head with a blank. 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
1: 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I mean, and there's a lot because it's the 250th anniversary of America.
0: Everyone's doing it big.
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0: There you go.
1: Gator basketball coach Todd Golden and Thomas Haug threw out the first pitch Saturday at Tropicana Field. Rays lost the game, but won the series.
0: They won the series, Hunter.
1: Yeah, they won the series. They even won last night. So now they host the Royals tonight. And former Gator Jack Caglione is a monster in the MLB this season.
0: I know, but I'm going to boo him because he's playing the Rays.
1: Booing is not good sportsmanship.
0: You know, he could be good any other time.
1: Yeah.
0: And he's been good.
1: But take a break this
0: series. Yeah, go for 10 or something.
1: College World Series between North Carolina and Oklahoma tied at a game apiece tonight. Omaha, winner take all. Going to be good. A snorkeler in the Rainbow River in Dunellen was bitten by an alligator.
0: Jeez.
1: FWC relocated the reptile. There's no longer a threat to the public. I don't think the snorkeler was very much hurt because I didn't hear any updates. So we're hoping everything's okay. A Marion County firefighter and EMT died a week ago in an off-duty crash. His organs were donated after an honor walk at Orlando Regional. Now the service for Evan Lewis will be on Friday at 11 a.m. at First Baptist Church of Ocala. Hmm. And one more thing, a Florida woman hit a Florida man on the head with a blank.
0: With her favorite toy.
1: Oh my gosh. Oh my gosh.
0: Okay, it could be like a beer bottle or something. You know, I don't know. Something like
1: that's
0: that.
1: So
0: or her hand.
1: Beer bottle is so bottle. Florida woman. Yes.
0: 888 Wind FM 2. Fred Flintstone says summer sausage. Roy, she hit with her beaver and camel figurines.
1: Oh my gosh.
0: Roy always guesses that. Pet lizard from Bootleg.
1: Okay.
0: Ghost Slider. Her sand shovel.
1: Oh.
0: Sand shovel.
1: Her little plastic sand shovel.
0: Did she whack him upside the head with a very happy beaver? Oh, my gosh. Metalhead Joe.
1: MHJ.
0: darn it. Marshmallow Larry with her stuffed abominable. Abominable. Snowman that had the meth stash inside. And then Jim Morrison. He's got a new number now. So Jim Morrison sounds like a beer bottle.
1: Sounds like a beer bottle. Nobody got it.
0: No.
1: This happened over St. John's County, St. Augustine Way. Michelle Bannister was playing pickleball with her son at one of the public courts. She had been arguing with another player when things took a turn. Witnesses told the police that Bannister hit the victim in the head with a pickleball paddle.
0: The paddle.
1: That's so Florida woman. On top of the felony assault, Bannister is now also facing charges of fraud because she gave cops a fake name and address.
0: Oh, my God.
1: So there you go. Pickleball paddle, 76 degrees. From the TV 20 First Alert Weather Center, here's AJ.
2: Hot and humid to start off the work week as high temperatures climb into the lower to middle 90s this afternoon. We'll see a mix of sun and clouds. Very small chance for a shower popping up later in the day. Tonight, skies are partly cloudy with low temperatures in the lower to middle 70s. More heat, more humidity on Tuesday under partly sunny skies as high temperatures again reach the middle 90s. From the TV 20 First Alert Weather Center, I'm meteorologist AJ Willey on Wind FM.
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0: Yeah, the boss is like, wait a minute, I got to tell you something. And you're like, bye.
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0: Yeah.
1: You click on it and you register to win a pair of tickets to see the Lynyrd Skynyrd tribute, Nothing Fancy, at the Riley on July 11th.
0: Yeah, that's cool. Everyone's excited about it.
1: We're doing it through the app.
0: Doing it through the app.
1: So make sure you have the app on your phone. Might as well enable notifications. Right, exactly. So if you already have the app, you're good to go. Enable notifications so you know when it goes up. But you have you can actually enter daily through Sunday for your chance to win those tickets through the mobile app.
0: Yes.
1: All right, good luck. Dupree, today is National Kissing Day.
0: Oh, nice. Okay.
1: It is also, for some reason, National Onion Ring Day. I mean, the only thing that could have been worse would have been Garlic Day, but National Onion Ring Day, same day
0: as National Kissing Day.
1: As National Kissing Day. Maybe the two don't go well together, so why not write a song about it, right?
0: Yeah.
1: Get it? Kiss on Kissing Day.
0: I like it.

0: Obviously, that version didn't make it.
1: It's a good one, though.
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1: 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Roy is hanging out.
0: Dupree's two little boys, ages 5 and 6.
1: 5 and 6,
0: yeah. Went and saw Toy Story 5 over the weekend, and what kind of did they give it?
1: They didn't like it at all.
0: They didn't like it at all?
1: Yeah, not a good one.
2: Apparently it was a waste of money.
0: Well,
1: a lot of people watched it. 160 million. I think that's what they made over the weekend.
0: Disappointed

0: people.
1: Maybe the kids really? Just didn't. They got. They were bored with it.
0: Wow.
1: Well, after five, you know, the last Toy Story with a fork. It was like the little girl made a fork project with like they put a little eye.
0: Yeah.
1: Just called it Forky.
0: Yeah.
1: I'm like, they're stretching with this one. So I figured this one wouldn't be good, you know. But my in-laws took them, and my in-laws fell asleep. Well, my father-in-law fell asleep.
0: That's funny.
1: But the marketing is awesome because the popcorn came in like this little toy ball. Like it's a hard plastic ball, but you open it up, and
0: cool.
1: The popcorn was in that ball. Like
0: oh,
1: I thought
0: neo.
1: That was cool. And then they have like the cups.
0: Oh,
1: so
0: yeah.
1: The movie theater
0: collector
1: was
0: cups.
1: Like doing it awesome. You know, with their
0: they
1: marketing.
0: Don't care that you don't like the movie. They're raking in.
1: Oh,
0: the...
1: they're raking it in no matter what. Yeah.
0: Yeah.
2: Yeah, you paid extra for that popcorn ball.
1: Oh, for sure. Well, I didn't. My in-laws did.
0: Yeah.
2: We were thinking about the movies this weekend, but there was just nothing on that we wanted to go, that we were willing to spend money on to see.
0: Not yeah. even Disclosure Day or whatever.
1: I
0: that
1: almost
0: is.
1: Saw that one.
0: I kind of want to. You go see it first and tell me if
2: wait,
0: I'm going to be scared.
2: That's on TV.
0: Watch it on TV. Yeah, but something about being in a movie theater when like aliens land. I mean, it's going to. That's going
2: to
0: be cool.
2: To me, that's a precursor for what may be going to happen.
1: Yeah, what was the whole deal on Disclosure Day? I thought it's like case files, like unreleased case. Like, I think it's like based off of like real stuff.
0: Huh.
2: Yeah, based off of real true stories that people have talked over the years, abductions and stuff. To me, the movie is kind of like a precursor to what's going to happen.
0: So is it like filmed like the, a documentary?
1: Like Blair Witch Project.
0: That's exactly what I was thinking of.
1: Oh, God. No.
2: I was so glad I did not pay money to see that. I saw it at my sister-in-law's house one weekend with her kids and stuff. I was like, this has got to be the worst movie. And then I saw that other one that was made in that was in New York of an alien landing in New York.
1: Independence
2: Day? That movie was. No. This was a totally different. This was just like Blair Witch.
1: Oh.
0: If there was a movie like Blair Witch, I didn't want to see it.
2: This one was aliens instead of the Blair Witch.
1: There was a good one. It was based out of Nome, Alaska, where they were seeing, like, there's apparently tons of abductions there, and people were seeing what looked like a white owl outside their window.
0: Oh,
1: and yeah, but I think
0: is that like the butterfly effect? Is that the one? Which one am I?
1: The Fourth Kind is the name of that
2: movie. Butterfly effect is a time thing.
0: Is that like a ripoff of Close Encounters of the Third Kind?
2: I figured that's what the Disclosure is. It's kind of like a Close Encounters of the Fourth or Fifth Kind.
0: Yeah, what are we up to now? Fourth, fifth, sixth? Anyone? What kind are we up to?
2: Okay. I lost track on this.
0: Me too. Well, thank you, Roy.
2: Movie reviews for movies I haven't seen yet.
1: You know, that's the best kind. We're judging
0: exactly
1: these movies.
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1: All right, Dupree, do you want to play celebrity trivia slash today's national whatever days?
0: The Kiss Day or something?
1: It's a combination of what everything is on June 22nd, sure. 2026.
0: I can't promise I'll be good, but that's what makes this good, right?
1: Okay.
0: Yeah. Sounds is it multiple choice?
1: Yeah, some of them are. Yes.
0: Okay. The birthdays won't be, but some of the other ones will be. Okay. Let's do it.
1: Today is National Kissing Day.
0: Yep. Mwah.
1: The world's longest recorded kiss lasted more than...
0: An hour.
1: A, 58 hours.
0: Ooh, damn.
1: B, 92 hours.
0: What the heck?
1: Or C, 151 hours.
0: Is the this world's just like a normal recorded. Like peck, or are they like?
1: Do you think they're doing tongue the whole time?
0: I don't know.
1: A French kiss?
0: You gotta come up for air.
1: I didn't ask.
0: Oh my gosh!
1: I doubt it. I think it's just
0: a mwah.
1: But it's the longest. Mwah.
0: Okay, so what?
1: 58, 92, or 151 hours?
0: Let's go with 92 hours.
1: 92 hours. That's your?
0: Probably wrong.
1: Best
0: but,
1: guess.
0: All right, 58.
1: Yeah. Okay. There you go.
0: The other one's just too crazy. Got to come up for air.
1: Okay. All right. Today is National Chocolate Eclair Day.
0: Oh, okay.
1: I love chocolate eclairs.
0: Yeah.
1: The word eclair in French means what?
0: A woman's name. Eclair. There's eclair.
1: A woman's name.
0: Oh, my gosh. Is that really a thing? Nice.
1: Vanilla pastry cream or thunderbolt.
0: Ooh. Thunderbolt. Let's
1: Eclair
0: go
1: is a woman's name. Vanilla pastry cream or thunderbolt in French?
0: B.
1: Vanilla pastry cream? That would so make sense.
0: But it's not. All right, thunderbolt?
1: Yes.
0: Okay. Gosh. It means, need to go with my first instinct.
1: Eclair is either lightning or thunderbolt in French, possibly because it's eaten so quickly.
0: Man.
1: All right.
0: I'm thinking that first, and then I go with my second. Always go with your first. Like, I'm going to do it here.
1: Okay.
0: My first guess.
1: All right, your first guess. All right. And
0: but
1: the final one is a celebrity birthday. Today is Kurt Warner's birthday. Oh, Pro Football Hall of Famer.
0: I remember his wife every time they... the purple hair. Like, they always showed her.
1: It was always that fuzzy turtleneck that she was wearing during
0: gosh,
1: the Super Bowl.
0: It'd be Kurt Warner, and then they would show her more
1: and
0: than
1: she's
0: him.
1: She's so much older. Wow.
0: It's wild. Okay. Yeah.
1: So, happy birthday to Kurt Warner today. How old is he? Is he 52? Is he 55? Is he 59?
0: I'm going to say, what do you think? I'm going to say 59.
1: You're going to say Kurt Warner is 59 years
0: maybe.
1: Old.
0: Maybe.
1: Maybe.
0: Yes. It's either, it's not 52. It's either the two, the, it's either B or C.
1: You think it's either? Okay, I will tell you. It is
0: either
1: B
0: or
1: C.
0: Yeah, 52 is too young.
1: Yeah.
0: I'm going to say 59. We'll go 59. Jesus, man. All right, 55. What is
1: yes.
0: the B one? 55.
1: 55.
0: I'm going home.
2: Spoiler alert.
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2: It's Hunter.

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2: Hey, what's up, guys?
1: Hey, Metal Head Joe, not much. What's going on with you?
2: Hey, not much. So, you know, in Melrose, they sold Chippini's.
1: Oh, yes. Okay, Chippini's is the convenience store. Is that a gas station?
2: Fish, bait, and tackle, gas, what used to sell gas.
1: Yeah.
2: Hang out there, drink beer, whatever.
1: How long was that place open? How many generations?
2: 1935.
1: Jeez. Holy cow. Okay.
2: So they were 91 years, those Chippini's.
1: Yeah. Gosh, so sad. Moment of silence.
2: Owner.
1: Okay.
0: And
1: okay.
0: Where was
1: this? This is Melrose, right?
2: Right on the corner.
1: Yeah.
0: Okay.
2: Yeah, so I'm working at the elementary school, and we're looking across the street. The guy, hey, he had to do some small renovations. Well, apparently, the county went in and said, hey, you got to have permits, and you're going to do all this other stuff. They haven't sold gas since 2018, so the tanks have been sitting there for a while.
1: Uh-huh. Mm.
2: They've had problems with the septic system.
1: Oh, no.
2: So, you know, more than likely, unfortunately, they're probably going to have to knock it down and start all over.
1: No.
2: Which leads to the next problem.
1: Okay.
2: So everybody's in the area is like, oh, we grew up there. I used to get Cokes with my great-great-great-grandfather there, whatever. But you're going to get a few of them that are probably going to say, hey, I was conceived in that building and born in that building. You're not going to knock it down.
0: Wow.
2: You know there's got to be one or two of them floating around like that.
1: Right.
0: Because it's been around since, what, you said, for 91 years?
2: 35.
1: Jeez.
2: I even, the two guys that were running the place, Mark and Rob, and I was like, you guys could have made it another nine?
1: Yeah, just make it a nice even. But, right. Man, that's so sad. I hate

0: to see.
1: It is, because the guy, you know, he probably didn't know. I would have had my lawyer look into a lot of things before I bought it.
0: Yeah.
1: If they're going to knock it down, it's just going to be sad.
0: Yeah.
1: I'm not saying that they are, but I don't know the alternatives that the guy's going to have.
0: I guess it's just a wait and see. And
1: Pretty much, because it's sad. Have you ever been in there before?
0: No, I have not.
1: Like, all the shelving, he'd taken it all out to do the flooring and stuff, and it's still sitting outside.
0: Oh, gosh.
1: It's been like that for almost, I think, a month.
0: Oh, geez. Save the clock tower!
1: Yeah, right. Yeah. And I swear, I picture in my mind's eye, like, if they go to knock it down, that mob scene in Frankenstein.
0: Oh, yeah, with all the fire.
1: The villagers.
0: Yeah, pitchforks.
1: So, I don't know. We'll see what happens.
0: Well, keep us abreast of the situation.
2: Ooh, you said breast.
1: Sure. No. Oh, she did, didn't she? We're changing the subject.
2: You caught my attention with that.
1: That's funny.
0: So now where do we go to get our bait and tackle?
1: There's a place up in Keystone.
0: Oh, okay.
1: I think it's called Eagles, something like that.
0: Oh, okay. All right, cool.
1: It's right next to the liquor store. You can't miss it.
2: Nice. Perfect.
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0: 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You know, we didn't talk about food all that much this morning.
1: Wow, right?
0: Well, that's okay. I'm about to remedy that and talk about food. Because tomorrow morning, 7 a.m., we got a deal going live at ncfldeals.com. $25 will get you $50 at Fresh Jalapeno Mexican Restaurant, located in Lady Lake. 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
0: All right, Scott Chase coming in next with the Wind FM Workforce. We're Hunter and Dupree. And Dupree, let's end on a good note.
1: All right, so there's this community stepping up to help this 79-year-old woman facing yard trouble.
0: Oh.
1: She's about to get in trouble for not keeping up with her yard.
0: Like a sign from the city in the front yard.
1: So, and this is out of Ohio.
0: Uh-huh.
1: She feared jail time over her overgrown yard.
0: What?
1: But now she's getting help from her community. Beverly Thomas says arthritis and tremors just made it difficult for her to maintain her property.
0: I bet.
1: She couldn't afford to hire help. So after being summoned to court, she says she lost sleep worrying about what would happen. But after her story aired on local TV, strangers began showing up at her house. One was an attorney offering legal help. Another was a lawn care worker who helped organize a cleanup. So since then, dozens of volunteers have stepped in to help clear the yard and remove debris, including a large dead tree. So Beverly, a retired nurse, says she's overwhelmed and grateful for the support of the community. So it looks like she's not going to be facing jail time now.
0: Yay, Beverly!
1: Yay!
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I'm Scott Chase. Welcome into the Wind FM workforce today. Hey, we got a way for you to win some tickets to go see Nothing Fancy. It's the Lynyrd Skynyrd Tribute Band going to be at the Riley coming up July 11th. And it's an easy thing. Some of you may already have done what you need to do for a chance to win some tickets. We'll give you all the details coming up, and we got great classic rock for you to listen to while you're working today, like The Who on Wind FM.

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Those people are going to be very excited, and probably so are you, with the news I have right after Aerosmith and Billy Idol on Wind FM.

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0: Iconic Rock, Wind FM, Tom Petty on the way, The Police, Metallica, and more. And a new Walmart on the way. That's right. So, people of Walmart, get ready. The Villages is going to open another Walmart at Lady Lakes Hammock Oaks development, and that will be open in 2 days. It's a new Walmart for you near the Villages. 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Dress appropriately and don't do anything that would land you on a page called People of Walmart. Yes. But there you go. New Walmart coming to the Villages area. Have fun.
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92.5 Gainesville, 95.5 Ocala with the Eagles on Wind FM Iconic Rock. By the way, the Eagles, the band that, the tribute band for the Eagles, were the ones that kicked off our Rocks the Riley Tribute Concert Series for this year. And we have another show coming up July 11th, which will feature a tribute to Skynyrd. It's called, the band is called Nothing Fancy. And we're going to tell you how you could win some tickets coming up in minutes on Wind FM.

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saying his voice is good to go. He had surgery and he's been rehabbing for some time, but he feels confident that he is ready to go out and tour once again. The tour is starting in Madison Square Garden. 9 shows happening starting July 7th. I don't see anything else on the schedule yet, but they're supposed to be doing a full tour. We'll keep you posted on that. 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

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Can you believe it? In less than 2 weeks, we turn 250 on 4th of July. Where are you going to watch the fireworks? Well, I have multiple locations you can watch them in the 352. We'll give you the lowdown after Pink Floyd and Elton John on Wind FM.

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0: Iconic Rock, Wind FM, Queen on the way, REO Speedwagon, Stone Temple Pilots coming up for you too. Hey, we're going to turn 250 here in less than 2 weeks, and that requires some fireworks. It certainly does. And there are a lot of locations where you can watch the fireworks for 4th of July. If you want to get a full list, just go to 352today.com. I mean, there are a lot of different locations here. If you're in Newberry, you want to watch from Eaton's Beach, there's a place. Boomtown Blast, Dunellen's, Boomtown Blast. You can see where to go there. Crystal River, Bellevue, Alachua, and of course in Ocala as well. So lots of information wherever you do want to watch them, and find some place to watch them, because this is historic. 250 years. Wow. That's amazing, because I don't think we look a day over 249. How many times am I going to say that joke that isn't funny? Anyway, get all the info. 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Look for the locations to watch the fireworks this year. And happy 4th upcoming.
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1: 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About the shack outside the game. 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

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Tampa Bay Rays had a good weekend. They won 2 out of 3 over the Nationals. Now they start a 3-game series against the Royals at home tonight. 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

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Why do I feel like this is a story I would have talked about a long time ago? A pickleball match turned bloody in Florida. We'll tell you more about it after The Clash and Aerosmith on Wind FM.

all can merge perfectly at the Chick-fil-A drive-thru on State Road 200. 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

Iconic Rock, Wind FM, Green Day, Zeppelin on the way. Steve Miller Band also. I knew it would happen before long. A pickleball game resulted in a bloody fight. This story's crazy. And it's a Florida woman was playing pickleball at a public set of courts. And I don't know what happened during the game. They were arguing about a couple things. And then before you know it, this woman takes her paddle and smacks this stranger in the head until he was bleeding. So she did get arrested for assault. I don't know what they were arguing about. The ball was in the kitchen. It was not in the kitchen. In the kitchen. You know what I'm talking about, pickleball player.

0: 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In the kitchen. You know what I'm talking about, pickleball player.
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I'm Scott Chase. 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

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So the U.S. doing well in FIFA and the World Cup. When do they play next? Who's playing today, tomorrow? All the details coming up after ZZ Top and Greg Ken on Wind FM.

Iconic Rock, Wind FM, Pink Floyd, Foreigner, also Stevie Nicks coming up. Congratulations, USA Soccer. They won over Australia in the World Cup on Friday, 2-0. You probably already knew that. I wanted to say my Aussie doodle, not real happy with the outcome on that match. I don't know if he'll be rooting for USA. I think he will the rest of the way. The USA not playing today, but there is action going on. Argentina and Austria playing right now. And there are three other games, four games tomorrow, six games on Wednesday, on Thursday, Friday as well. The U.S. is going to be playing Thursday night, but it's a late game.

0: Thursday night, 10 p.m. There you go. It's a good reason to call out, right? No, I was rooting for the U.S. and I didn't get any sleep. And USA will be playing Turkey on Thursday. Again, that game is at 10 p.m. Thursday night. Go USA.
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0: Here's a look at today, June 22nd, in rock history. So tell me, open, pull me out. On this day, Metallica started a four-week run at number one on the U.S. album chart with their sixth studio album, Load, in 1996. The album topped the charts in over 15 countries and included the tracks Until It Sleeps, King Nothing, and Hero of the Day. In 1968, the Jeff Beck Group, featuring Rod Stewart on vocals and Ronnie Wood on bass, made its U.S. live debut at New York's Fillmore East. And happy birthday to musician, singer, songwriter, and producer Todd Rundgren. He was born today in 1948. And that's a look at June 22nd in rock history. For Wind FM, I'm Chris DiCarlo.
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I'm Scott Chase. 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

0: Iconic Rock, Wind FM, Aerosmith, The Cars. We'll also get The Boss in there. And we've got another show coming up on our Rocks the Riley Tribute Concert Series, July 11th. It is a tribute to Skynyrd. 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Chris DiCarlo is coming up next on Wind FM.
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Brand new week here. Hope you're doing well and had a great Father's Day. 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

0: 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I call on you all the time for solutions to problems that I just can't figure out. So I've got a chipmunk problem. Chipmunks that I cannot get rid of. I took down the bird feeders. I took away all food sources. And these little buggers are burrowing holes and digging under my concrete patio like digging tunnels. And no matter what I do, I've tried filling it with gravel. I've tried, the peppermint oil. I've tried putting garlic there. I've tried all kinds of repellents. Nothing seems to work. And so I'm setting traps to see if I can, catch them and release them somewhere else or whatever. But what's your solution? Have you ever had a chipmunk problem? And if so, how did you get rid of them? Wind FM weather from TV20 First Alert Weather Center for Oxford and Hawthorne. You'd think that this heat would get rid of pretty much anything, but nope. Mix of clouds and sun, thunderstorms possible today, and we could have some heavy thunderstorms tomorrow. We're going to have highs in the mid-90s.
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first Heisman winner to coach another Heisman winner, Steve Spurrier of Danny Werfel at the University of Florida. Not bragging. Okay, maybe a little bragging. 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

Iconic rock Stones on Wind FM. So while Mick Jagger was talking about he is ready to get out on the road and do it again, he is like kind of chomping at the bit to be on stage again. Keith is like, you know, previously he said that he needed some time off. That's why they're not touring this year. Mick thought it was going to be a go-ahead for next year. But Keith is saying not so fast. He said he may never be able to tour again, especially not stadium shows. So we'll see, because their new album, Foreign Tongues, coming out on July 10th. Maybe Keith will come around for next year and be able to do some stuff. But he's kind of vague on the idea and, you know, I don't want to say negative, but vague at best as to whether or not he's ever going to step on a tour stage again, as far as a big tour. Iconic Rock, 92.5, 95.5, Pat Benatar on Wind FM.

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So what does the little brother of a founding member of Lynyrd Skynyrd do? He forms his own band, a highly successful one in its own right. You may have caught one of their shows at the Sharon in the Villages, or back in the day during a Saturday afternoon concert at Silver Springs. Just hold on, 38 Special lives here. 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

0: Iconic Rockwind FM 92.5, 95.5. The Rays start a four-game series hosting Kansas City. Today is day one, and after they wrap that up, it's Arizona in Tampa for the rest of the week. It's a seven-day work week for the Tampa Bay Rays. Our Wind FM weather from TV 21st Alert Weather Center for Gainesville and Ocala. Mix of clouds and sun, thunderstorms possible this afternoon, more likely tomorrow with some high winds. And we are going to creep up toward triple digits as we progress through this week. Right now, we're looking at around 95 for this afternoon. Lenny Kravitz is next on Wind FM.
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Fat Boy isn't really fat. 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And Humane Society of Marion County is holding him for adoption. You can check out Fat Boy. 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And, of course, he loves his treats. You got to check him out with a... 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

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We've got a Tuesday deal for you. 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

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Southbound I-75 off ramp to 484 in Marion County is going to close tonight starting at 8 p.m. They're doing some stuff there, and it's going to close until 6 o'clock tomorrow morning. So they may have to close it again Tuesday night into Wednesday as well.

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I got to tell you, I'm pretty excited about today's Live at 5. It's looking like we're going to do two really fabulous songs that you have asked me to do. And this is what we wind up with. I'm really excited about it. If you still want to reach out, you can. We're getting close because it's less than an hour away. But today's Live at 5, I promise you, will be spectacular. Chili Peppers, Iconic Rock, Wind FM.

really excited about it. If you still want to reach out, you can. We're getting close because it's less than an hour away. But today's Live at 5, I promise you, will be spectacular. 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

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The Crueseum is now open. There's a Crueseum of all the Motley Crue memorabilia and stuff. Also, they're going to be hitting the road. They're going to like kind of use Canada to play a few nights as a warm up. And then the first show will be up in Pittsburgh, Pennsylvania on July 7th.

0: 18th, and then they're going to be heading all over the place and then do the Vegas residency too. So looking forward to Motley Crue being out on the road. They say this is going to be a big one for them. You can expect West Palm Beach August 14th, Tampa August 15th, and that's on our concert calendar, in case that went by too fast. 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Mix of clouds and sun, thunderstorms likely too, pretty much every day, a chance of those with highs in the mid-90s right now and closer to triple digits later in the week. Pink Floyd and Pearl Jam next.
1: 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From forts and frontier settlements like Fort King National Historic Landmark to the liftoffs at Cape Canaveral preparing for future journeys to the moon and Mars. From the crystal clear springs of Marion County to the historic streets of Micanopy. 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

North Central Florida's iconic rock Wind FM, Pink Floyd, who put out an album a few weeks ago, 8 tracks, and some new material on that. Meanwhile, Van Halen, who started the No Brown M&Ms deal back in the 80s just to make sure that concert promoters were paying attention to the rider and their contract. Now M&Ms is saying, now with the new restrictions of food dyes and, you know, certain colors that can't be used, the brown and blue M&Ms will be eliminated from all M&Ms, and that's going to start with the 85th anniversary relaunch in August with no artificial dyes. So they have found a way to do reds and yellows and everything, and they're doing that with turmeric and some other things. But the ingredient that they need to make blue and brown is really, really super expensive, and that would make M&Ms unaffordable. So they're being eliminated. It's going to look weird when you dump them into your hand. It's going to look like Skittles. So just be ready for that. Warning you. Iconic rock, Van Halen on Wind FM.

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1: Excuse me, the record stuck. 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

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It's coming up in less than 10 on Wind FM.

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If you guessed that I was going to play Satch as the first song on the first day of summer for Live at 5, you were right. Summer song, Joe Satriani on Wind FM. 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So there you go, song one. But can you guess song two? Probably not, because this is one that just comes around pretty often, actually. I get a lot of requests for this, and it is kind of a staple of the 80s, the power ballad of the 80s. Who doesn't remember? 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

Live at 5 with Vandenberg, iconic rock, Wind FM. Bert Heering can still hit those notes. I know Adrian Vandenberg was never thrilled that Bert got so much attention as the lead singer in the band named after him, Vandenberg. But Adrian Vandenberg is planning to do its touring all summer and into the fall, too. So he's out there, you know, sans Bert, but he's out there and doing his thing. Separately, still active, and I love that. I wonder if they even do that song. I hope, because to me, my favorite Vandenberg song of all time. And there you go. Today's Live at 5 brought to you by Triple Crown Trailers, Utility Gooseneck, and Full Retail Store. 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

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There is a massive North American tour, and the Doobies touring with Santana on the Oneness Tour. 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

0: Bellevue and Spar. Looks like we've got a chance of rain pretty much every day this week. It's going to be hot, sticky, humid, a chance of some pretty strong winds and heavy downpours tomorrow, but no hurricane-like winds, so don't worry about that. Highs in the mid-90s.
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So if you're looking ahead at your week, planning out what to do, and you're going to be in that area, stop out and hang with Scott for a bit. 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

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And now, you know, he always said that he wanted to hang it up and retire before he his voice started to go. And that's exactly what he did. He went out with such grace. But right now, what's Bob Seger doing these days? He's a Detroit boy, never left the state of Michigan, and he's in Orchard Lake Village, which I assume is a very nice part of the state. So, yeah, he's just living the American dream, I guess. Retired and happily living out his life the way I wish we all could. Iconic rock from Foreigner after Billy Squier on Wind FM.

0: 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This must be a great time of year to go to Europe because a lot of bands I've noticed are there now. Foreigner, one of them. They're in Germany right now playing, and they'll finish up their European tour and bring it back to America in late July. Wind FM weather from TV 20 First Alert Weather Center for Newberry and Silver Springs. A mix of clouds and sun for the next few days. Chance of thunderstorms turns into a greater chance of thunderstorms tomorrow, high in the mid-90s.
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True locals know Jonesville, but the Postmaster General says it's Newberry. 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

0: 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I'm Krista Carlo. Thanks for hanging out today. Just want to do a quick reminder. 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

0: Ask the Riley Season 10 is underway. On July 11th, rocked out with us and nothing fancy. Southern grooves, tight harmonies, and a set list that'll have you nodding along before the first chorus ends. This Lynyrd Skynyrd tribute is perfect for fans who love guitars, big choruses, and the occasional Sweet Home Alabama sing-along. 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
0: 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Thanks to Meldon Law and Chet Craig Plumbing.

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2: Here's a look at today, June 22nd, in rock history. So tell me, open, pour me out. On this day, Metallica started a four-week run at number one on the U.S. album chart with their sixth studio album, Load, in 1996. The album topped the charts in over 15 countries and included the tracks Until It Sleeps, King Nothing, and Hero of the Day. In 1968, the Jeff Beck Group, featuring Rod Stewart on vocals and Ronnie Wood on bass, made its U.S. live debut at New York's Fillmore East. And happy birthday to musician, singer, songwriter, and producer Todd Rundgren. He was born today in 1948. And that's a look at June 22nd in rock history. 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

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Happy 250, America. 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